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1: I never met you, but I wanted to invite you to the party. And you walked in with those green eyes, never stolen by nobody. And they flew.

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I tried to the top, I've been out of shape, taking out the box, I'm an astronaut. I blasted off the planet, rocked the cause catastrophe, and it matters more because I had it. Now I had, I thought about wreaking havoc on an opposition, kind of shocking, they want a static with precision. I'm automatic, quarterback, I ain't talking second, pack it up, I don't panic, batter, batter.

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Toca. It's our party, we can do what we want. It's our party, we can say what we want. It's our party, we can do what we want.

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4: 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Like you do.